0: Maine, I miss those old traditional church songs.
1: Ooh, so do I, Kirk.
0: You know the kind where the choir used to march down the aisle?
1: Yes, on Sunday morning.
0: Anybody miss them kind of songs?
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1: What did you see?
0: Can't tell you yet, but they were coming.

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0: 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Il est 21h.
1: Come on, let's stay in that spirit right there if you're free.

0: Tremaine, I miss those old traditional church songs.
1: Ooh, so do I, Kurt.
0: You know the kind where the choir used to march down the aisle?
1: Yes, on Sunday morning.
0: Anybody

0: Hallelujah. 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Thank you, Lord.
1: Vous écoutez Gospel Concert Live avec Tremaine Hawkins.
0: So I think it's maybe my time to do a little bit of it. 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

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There's no man like Joshua at the Battle of Jericho. I say there's no man like Joshua, no man like Saul. 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

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I say there's no man like Joshua, no man like Saul. There's no man like Joshua at

I was just a child. My mother told me there was a God, even though I did not understand. But now that I am grown, He revealed Himself to me. You may ask me, how do I know?

side or you're on the Lord's side. Now we know that the Lord Jesus Christ has won the ultimate victory at Calvary. We know that, don't we? But our mission is to inform.